Eels have announced their 16th studio album coming out on October 16th. It's going to be called Cookie Happened, inspired by a Cookie Monster quote that says, "Me no cry because Cookie is finished, me smile because Cookie happened." That was the new single Cap in Hand from Eels here on Studio One. And Minneapolis native Lizzo got us started off with a track I would listen to constantly when I was getting ready to go out in my college days. It was About Damn Time. 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We never give away your information, and it is really a good email to get, that's studioone.org/access. We'll hear from recent Valair Ballroom acts The Head and the Heart and Dinosaur Jr. right after this one from NPR Tiny Desk Contest winners Tank and the Bangas.

0: We just heard from a couple of bands that Studio One co-presented their shows at Valair Ballroom this past summer. The Head and the Heart with their hit track Lost in My Mind. And just now we heard Several Got Away, the latest from Dinosaur Jr. To check out all of the cool Studio One co-presents shows that are coming up, check out the Concerts tab of StudioOne.org. Some songs you might just know all the words to from Tears for Fears and No Doubt are on their way to ya. I'm Cece Mitchell and you're tuned to Studio One on IPR at 91.5 Mason City, 91.1 Quad Cities.
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truth is golden, shines forever. In the 1800s, there was a cowboy named Coloma from a town called Gold Town, now Ghost Town.

Lorde has a super dramatic cover of that track that she did for the Hunger Games movie series. The song is already pretty dramatic to begin with, and somehow Lorde makes it even more over the top. I love Lorde, honestly. I forgot how much I loved her until we saw her headline the Hinterland Festival this past summer, and her set was like in the rain and absolutely magical. I was so entranced. I cried multiple times, and everybody I've talked to since felt the same way. You can check out our pictures from that Lorde set on our Instagram at IPR Studio One. Anyways, the track we just heard was Everybody Wants to Rule the World by Tears for Fears. Antibalas before that with Gold Rush, and Peter Tosh and Mick Jagger got us started off with You Got to Walk and Don't Look Back. 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I'm Cece Mitchell, here with you until 10. We'll hear a song I'll be singing along to from Gwen Stefani and her classic band No Doubt right after this one, the latest from YouTube.

0: AIM Psych Soul Band, Bitter Canyon with Red Wine Kisses. Right after new music from Dent May, we heard I Want to Believe. We'll hear new music from upcoming XBK act Cheek Face here before the end of the hour. I'm Cece Mitchell, and you're tuned to Studio One on IPR, 94.1 Des Moines, 90.9 Iowa City.
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0: Ring, ring, ring. Last year's track from last year's Hinterland headliner, Tyler, the Creator. Concrete Blonde before that with Joey, and Cheekface brought us their new track, MFT. We'll be seeing Cheekface at XBK Live here in Des Moines on Saturday, October 3rd. Tickets are available on AXS. We'll hear from The Doors and The Decemberists here in the first part of the 8 o'clock hour. I'm Cece Mitchell, and you're tuned to Studio One on IPR, 95.3 Iowa City and 94.5 Davenport.
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feel like her performance of that track on Jimmy Kimmel somewhat recently with a band of children is one of my favorite late night TV performances in recent history. Even better when she tried to smash that guitar and people were up in arms about it. It was Phoebe Bridgers with Lost Boys, the lead single to her highly anticipated new record, Lost Weekend. 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I'm Cece Mitchell and you're tuned to Studio One on Iowa Public Radio, 88.9 Mitchellville, 89.1 Ottumwa. I'm here with you until 10 tonight. Do you guys remember Kony 2012 and how big of like a social media thing that was? And then we never really heard anything more about Joseph Kony. I hope that, you know, he wasn't still causing a rampage over where he was, but there was just so much happening in pop culture in 2012. Remember when the world was supposed to end? Did it end? And now we're just living in the after? Who knows? But this next track takes us back to 2012, my freshman year of high school. Very quintessential time in my teenage years. Let's hear Fiona Apple with Daredevil.

look out for you. Protect what I found in you and never let it starve. And then that way you let me stay, skirting the skirt like I want to. And I

0: Party Line by Quad Cities band Subatlantic here on Studio One, right after the Decemberists brought us Down by the Water, and the Doors got us started off with their classic Love Her Madly. We'll hear new music from the Linda Lindas and Portraits of Tracy here in just a few. I'm Cece Mitchell, and you're tuned to Studio One on IPR at 91.1 Quad Cities, 91.1 Fort Dodge.
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Hey there, 91.5 Mason City and 89.7 Dubuque. You're listening to Studio One. I'm CeCe Mitchell. Iron and Wine got us started off with his Boy with a Coin. Sam Beam was one of the kindest people I've ever interviewed. He was just such a delight. You can revisit my conversation with him in which he shares his thoughts on the Twilight movies on studio1.org. Soul Asylum after Iron and Wine brought us Somebody to Shove. And just now we heard new music from another band that I have interviewed, the Linda Lindas. Revisit that conversation on the Iowa Public Radio Studio One YouTube channel. We heard their new track, Burning Out. Olivia Rodrigo name drops this next song in her latest album. There was a lot of like The Cure references in the new Olivia Rodrigo album. There is the song named The Cure. There is a song featuring Robert Smith. And then there's another song where she name drops this next song. And it's a brilliant song, so I don't blame her. Let's hear Just Like Heaven by The Cure on Studio One.

0: You've been hearing from Portraits of Tracy a little bit lately here on Studio One. She has that new song out with the Avalanches, but just now we heard a new solo track of hers. It was Portraits of Tracy with Caught in a Jam. De La Soul before that brought us 1989's Me, Myself, and I. We'll hear from upcoming Woolies act Pokey LaFarge here before the end of the hour. I'm Cece Mitchell, and you're tuned to Studio One on IPR, 90.1 Des Moines, 90.9 Cedar Rapids.
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0: That was Weird Nightmare, the solo project from Mets frontman Alex Edkins. We heard his Where I Belong. Pokey LaFarge before that with his latest The Thing. Studio One's going to be co-presenting his show at Woolies here in Des Moines on Sunday, September 13th. Should be a really good one. Tickets are available on AXS. Coming up in the 9 o'clock hour, Iowa supergroup Middle Western, as well as the latest collab between Weezer and Wednesday before World Cafe takes over at 10. I'm Cece Mitchell, and you're tuned to Studio One on IPR. 94.1 Des Moines, 91.1 Fort Dodge.
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Nashville's Devin Gilfillian put out his third studio album earlier this summer. It was called Time Will Tell. We just heard the single Black Dog Rabbit Hole. 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

0: Now, you might not think that Iowa is big enough for a supergroup, but we definitely are. We just heard from one, Middle Western, the group consisting of William Elliott Whitmore, Dave Zolo, Stephen the Kid Howard, Stevie Doyle, and Brian Cooper. That was Middle Western's Long Way Down. Fleet Foxes before that brought us Mykonos, and Vampire Weekend got us started off with This Life. New music from Kiwi Jr. and Ombre is on its way. I'm CC Mitchell, and you're tuned to Studio One on IPR, 89.1 Ottumwa, 91.1 Quad Cities.
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happening now, playing now on Studio One.

Canada's Kiwi Junior put out their fourth studio album a few weeks back. It's called Blowing Up. We just heard the single Photos of the Reenactment. R.E.M. before that with a track I thought was pretty appropriate for the Studio One airwaves. It was a radio song. And Modest Mouse got us started off with this year's Picking Dragon's Pockets. 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I'm CeCe Mitchell. We'll hear from TV on the Radio right after this one. New music from New Orleans singer-songwriter Ombre.

0: Hey, baby, this your papa. Give me a holler. It's time to holler back at you, you hear me?
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0: Cadillac Ranch by The Boss, Bruce Springsteen. I thought that Alana Springsteen, who's coming to Des Moines Woolies on Sunday, September 27th, was related to Bruce Springsteen, but it turns out she totally isn't, just same last name. Should still be a good show, though. That's on September 27th, Alana Springsteen. Before The Boss, though, we heard TV on the Radio's Staring at the Sun. Some more throwbacks from Buffalo Springfield and David Bowie are up before World Cafe takes over at 10. I'm Cece Mitchell, and you're tuned to Studio One.
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a bull rider, a TV star, and a songwriter. Might seem like a lot for just one man, but somehow Ryan Bingham does it all. The country singer grew up on the rodeo circuit. That's where he started playing guitar. And that guitar has taken him to big places, including the Oscars and the Grammys. You might also know him as a recurring character in the hit TV show Yellowstone. Ryan Bingham plays an ex-felon ranch hand named Walker, a role that he got after show creator Taylor Sheridan learned about Bingham's rodeo days. Ryan Bingham's newest album is They Call Us the Lucky Ones. And coming up, he treats you to a mini concert of songs from that new record. Ryan Bingham, today. I'm Raina Duris, and this is World Cafe. Before you get to that mini concert, some new music from Alabama Shakes and the Womack Sisters on the way. But right now, Lucinda Williams' take on the Beatles' While My Guitar Gently Weeps.

0: Hey, Raina Duris with you on World Cafe. You have a mini concert from Ryan Bingham coming up a little later this hour. If you watched the show Yellowstone, you may know him from that. So I thought it might be fun to play a song from another musician who's appeared on screen lots of times, David Bowie, who maybe most memorably was on your screen as the Goblin King in The Labyrinth, depending on how old you are. But I really liked when he played himself on the show Extras and sang this little ditty about Ricky Gervais.
1: Chubby little loser, national joke. No, not chubby little loser. No. Pathetic little fat man, no one's bloody laughing. The clown that no one laughs at, they all just wish he'd die.
0: Goes on for a while like that as Ricky Gervais gets more and more upset. That is Bowie in the show Extras. And now here he is with Oh, You Pretty Things on World Cafe.

Warren Zevon with Accidentally Like a Martyr for that new Alabama Shakes, I Feel Hope Coming. Also coming, a mini concert from Ryan Bingham next on World Cafe.

Hey, this is World Cafe. I'm Rena Duris. Lots of country singers wear cowboy hats, but Ryan Bingham really earned his. He spent his teen years literally riding bulls in rodeos. That background led to him being cast as a ranch hand named Walker in the TV Western drama Yellowstone. But earlier than that, it also led to his music career. He first started playing guitar for his friends on the rodeo circuit. Since getting his first record deal in 2007, Ryan Bingham has been on this show several times, released a bunch of albums, and won an Academy Award, Golden Globe, and Grammy for his song The Weary Kind from the soundtrack he collaborated on with T-Bone Burnett for the 2009 film Crazy Heart. He's touring this fall with backing band The Texas Gentlemen to promote his latest album, They Call Us the Lucky Ones. But before he went out on that tour, he stopped by World Cafe to record this special mini concert of some of his new songs. His set starts with the song Twist the Knife. It's Ryan Bingham, live for World Cafe.

0: thank y'all so much for letting me play you a few songs. I sure appreciate you. Thank you.
1: Let the Big Dog Eat. That's a live performance from Ryan Bingham. That song is on his latest album, They Call Us the Lucky Ones. Thank you so much to Ryan Bingham for that exclusive live mini concert. I'm Raina Duras, back in a moment with more World Cafe.

Before that quick break, you heard a live mini concert from Ryan Bingham on World Cafe. For the full video of that performance, you can check out worldcafe.org, or you can hop over to YouTube, youtube.com/worldcafe. And if you do, be sure to subscribe because there are new performances and interviews going up there all the time. Here's a new song from Sam and Louise Sullivan, Down on Love.

That was the Blue Nile, taking you for a walk in the big city in the 80s, Tinseltown in the Rain on World Cafe. And now an artist from the Blue Mountains, which is in New South Wales, Australia. And if you are a fan of Kathleen Edwards, I feel like you might dig this. There's something about her voice and the songwriting here kind of feels a little Kathleen-y. Her name's Julia Jacklin. This is Get Away From Me, I Think I'll Love You Soon on World Cafe.

0: Just Like Heaven. That is The Cure coming up to the end of this hour of World Cafe. Thank you again to Ryan Bingham for the mini concert that you heard earlier this hour. And thanks to our line producer, Will Loftus, for his work on that session. Thanks also to our affiliates across the country who bring this show to you and our whole team who make it. We produce it at WXPN at the University of Pennsylvania in Philadelphia. I'm Raina Duris. Thanks for listening to World Cafe from NPR.
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0: Maybe there are moments in your own life that you can identify as clear turning points for you. For this artist, Alex Amen, one of those turning points was watching a music documentary.
4: She walks along a country road that winds through the hill.
0: I'll tell you what documentary convinced Alex Amen to drop out of school, buy a van, and start a band later this hour. Plus, you'll hear new music from Remy Wolf. Joanna Samuels. It's turning, it's again, all the and Phoebe Bridgers. It's all those tunes and more on the way. I'm Raina Duris. This is World Cafe. This artist started playing music when she was just 9 years old, taught herself piano. So she always knew that this is what she wanted to do. And she's kept on doing it since. Nicole Atkins releases her 7th studio album, Drama, later this month. From Drama, Nicole Atkins, When the Night Falls.

Now, technically, Phoebe Bridgers released her latest album last weekend in the summertime, but it's one of those albums that may end up feeling and sounding even better as the weather gets colder and the days get shorter. On World Cafe, I'm Rana Duras, Phoebe Bridgers, Lost Boys.

New one from Remy Wolf called Bottle, and just how that song builds and gets brighter as it goes. It's almost like you can hear her climbing out of the dark and rising above it all, just from the music. It's from her new album, Mud, coming out on October 9th. Live from the Archives is coming in just a minute here on World Cafe.

On Live from the Archives, you get to dig into the World Cafe vault, where there are 35 years of live recordings to choose from. I'm Raina Duris. Today, you will hear from two artists who've been on the show many times. Starting things off, an artist who came out of the same city we make World Cafe in, Philadelphia. Amos Lee recorded his debut album after his mom gave him a gift certificate to a recording studio in his hometown of Philly. That album came out in 2005, and he was embraced by the cafe pretty much right off the bat. Here he is performing a song from that self-titled debut, live for World Cafe, Amos Lee, Arms of a Woman.

Call Off Your Dogs, performed live by Lake Street Dive for World Cafe, live from the archive set there from Lake Street Dive, and before that, Amos Lee. And Lake Street Dive have been dropping a couple of new tunes here and there, so who knows, could be a new album on the way. Here's a new song from Joanna Samuels featuring Tyler Ballgame, Circles.

Ripple from Grateful Dead. Right after these quick words, you'll hear an artist who was inspired by the Dead to drop out and start a band. That's next on World Cafe.

One day, out of the blue, Alex Amen's parents got a phone call. It was their son calling to tell them he was dropping out of college after just one semester so he could start a band. This is World Cafe. I'm Marina Duras. That phone call probably came as a shock to them, but it was a decision that Alex had been stewing on for at least a few days because the week before he'd watched the Grateful Dead documentary Long Strange Trip, and he says that documentary struck a chord in him. It's what convinced him he needed to make music. So he made that call, he dropped out, he bought a van, and he did exactly what he said he was going to do. His debut album, Son of Amen, came out earlier this year. And this is from it. This is Cabin by the Sea. Alex Amen on World Cafe.

0: Shelby Lynn with Killin' Kind. And that's it for this edition of the World Cafe. Always so much fun to hang out with you and play you some records. Thanks for letting me be part of your day. And thank you to the public radio stations who make it possible by bringing this show to you all across the country. Thanks also to the team here who make it. We produce this show at WXPN at the University of Pennsylvania in Philadelphia. I'm Raina Duras. 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
0: When Caroline Rose was recording this song, they had specific instructions for the band.
2: 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And then it just changed the feel of it, and it just worked.
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Tao and the Get Down Stay Down released their final album in 2020 as a group. Now, Tao is out on her own once again. Her next solo album is called Show Me, and that's due out next month. We just heard Sick of the Times, which features Meryl Garbus, also known as Tune Yards, on that track. Her distinct vocal style, always out there on Front Street. But if you squint really hard, you might also be able to make out the Linda Lindas on that track as well. It's a towering triumvirate of indie pop titans here on Studio One, 94.1 FM Des Moines. Hi there, good morning. Nick Bruner in with you today with songs by Devin Gilfillian on deck. Another from a band that helped to define the synth sound of the 1980s, and Iowa artist Bella Moss also on the way. The super soul sounds of Brother Wallace right now. Studio One.

0: 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We just heard Black Dog, Rabbit Hole here on Studio One, 94.1 FM Des Moines.
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94.1 FM Des Moines, this is Studio One. I'm Nick Bruner with you this morning. When Ian Curtis, lead singer of Joy Division, passed away tragically in 1980, that could have easily derailed the rest of that band's momentum. Instead, the remaining members of Joy Division would go on to form New Order shortly after, and they would also go on to help define the synth-soaked sounds of the 1980s popular music by adapting disco rhythms and club culture from around England and beyond. They harnessed it into tracks like Blue Monday, True Faith, Bizarre Love Triangle, and a song that we just heard called Age of Consent. Brian Ferry and new Devin Gilfillian before that. 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We're there for you. Iowa's Bella Moss is on the way. Also the Postal Service, speaking of synth-soaked. And we're going to run our mouths just a little bit with the Marias, too. It's Grace Potter right now on Studio One. When I'm dead.

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It's Burning Out by the Linda Lindas. Their new album, Gotta Get Out, released in late August and lovingly packaged in the candy-colored rifts and artwork, is a mature, muscular record that serves to show the latest stage in that band's growth. Good, good stuff. I like it a bunch. I'm Nick Bruner, and I'm in here with you for Aaron Fuller this morning. Hello! I have an Iowa City band coming up that Studio One recruited to play our stage at last weekend's Ingersoll Live. That's a few minutes away. Also, a Beastie Boy. Speaking of evolutions, he continues to evolve by looking back a little bit. You'll see what I mean here in just a little bit. We'll talk about it. And Camper Van Beethoven on top of all that. But right now, die! Look out! Sorry, it's this curveball. It came out of nowhere. It's John Lee Hooker, I guess, on Studio One.

I love to see you strut up and down the floor when you're talking to me. That baby talk.

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0: Do you know how hard it is to bring a just huge rock sound to a venue when one of your main instruments is a flute? Well, that's exactly what that band did when they played the Studio One stage just about a week and change ago at Ingersoll Live, a block party that happens once a year. Studio One has a stage where we get the pleasure of being able to book Iowa artists to play there, and 28 days later, man, they blew the roof off of it, but there's no roof outside. 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

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The Beastie Boys, throughout their history, were never afraid to push the sounds to the outskirts of expectation. Every record, at least for me, from about Paul's Boutique on, would evolve their approach to hip-hop, to punk rock. They dip into jazz shortly thereafter. This group was always, always, always a powder keg of talent and musical exploration. One of the founders of that band we just heard, Mike D. To my knowledge, that's his only solo record, and it released just this year. It's simply titled Thank You. We just heard What We Got here on Studio One. I think Paul's Boutique is also where we got our first taste of Country Mike. You remember Country Mike? Anybody out there? It's when, according to legend, Mike D got hit on the head and he thought he was a cowboy and the other Beastie Boys were just kind of like working it through with him. It was a fun little bit. By God, it's Camper Van Beethoven. I haven't seen him in nigh on 40 years. What's that? Not a man? A bunch of men making music. This is all news to me. Pictures of matchstick men right now on Studio One.

0: from the head-turning debut by West Side Cowboy, that's Kick Stones here on Studio One. 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

When your uncle is Bobby across 110th Street, Womack, and your grandfather is Sam Twistin' the Night Away Cook, you're bound to have a leg up when it comes to your debut soul record. That is the Womack Sisters, the first single from just a hell of a debut by that trio. That song is called If I Let You. It's out on Daptone Records, the number one name in contemporary soul music. It's the perfect home for BG, Simani, and Kucha Womack. If I may be so bold, Studio One, not far behind. 94.1 FM here in Des Moines. We started the hour off with a different kind of stylish ease and grace, but nonetheless also super cool. When was the last time you heard My Favorite Game by the Cardigans? Was it when you booted up your PlayStation 1 copy of Gran Turismo 2? How long ago was that? Looking ahead to music by U2, Jay Giles Band, and Oasis. Modest Mouse right now, picking Dragon's Pockets.

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All right, so it's January 13th, 1989. Remember where you were? Well, maybe you were trudging through the snow to your favorite record shop because you heard about these singing cannibals who, legend holds, are both fine and young. The Raw and the Cooked is the album where we first found She Drives Me Crazy. Sure, it's a pop rock staple now. Now, of course it is. I mean, you know what you're in for when you hear durner. I'm going to tell you what else you're in for, my friend, perhaps even eclipsing the profile of Fine Young Cannibals. What's the story? Morning Glory, a biggie off of that album, is coming up in just a few moments. And a song that, as far as I can tell, is lost to time, or at least in terms of when it officially released, which is a shame because I think the birthday of that song deserves to be recognized every year. You're going to hear why in just a couple minutes with the mighty Aaron Neville. Got a sing-along style right now from Karuk. Don't slip. 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

0: If you were in high school around the same time I was, you can probably still hear the screaming throng of girls at the sheer mention of the name Oasis. That song had a lot to do with it. Champagne Supernova from the Immortal record. What's the story? Morning Glory. It's here on Studio One, 94.1 FM Des Moines.
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Jesse Wells with Won't You Come Out Tonight. That man played the Valair Ballroom last month, striding out on stage without a shirt on. I heard that the hooting and the hollering just blew the doors off the place, and that was just Tressa Glass all by herself.

Hey, she's going to be here in about an hour. And until then, I got all kinds of music for you. Out of Des Moines, Iowa, the band New Sins will be bringing this big, warm wall of sound to the playlist. I'm eager to play that for you. Somehow, the Avalanches have returned. And they brought with them Portraits of Tracy. Also, the only artist in our library who can lay claim to the fact that they've invented a specific kind of dog treat. Who could that be? Oh man, speaking of mouths, that's the weirdest transition I'm going to have all week. But I love this band for a million reasons. One of them is how singer Sam Herring kind of sounds like he's taking just a big bite of a sandwich when he's singing. He's like, ahoom, ahoom. When he's singing, look, it's a little subdued on this one, but I think you'll hear it. This is Future Islands, Beauty of the Road on Studio One.

0: Told you it was going to be a big, warm wall of sound. From Des Moines, Iowa, it's the band New Sins with Tell You So here at Studio One, where we play at least one Iowa artist every hour.
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A duo of Australian producers right there on 94.1 FM Des Moines. This is Studio One with The Avalanches, which always brings this huge sound to every record they put out, whether it's 2000's Since I Left You, 2016's Wildflower, and the soon-to-be-released No Bad Memories, which features the track Can't Get Over Losing You. That was my introduction to the vocalist on that piece called Portraits of Tracy. Very interested in more from them. As for that Avalanches record, it's due out in mid-October. We're going to keep our ears peeled for more singles off of that one. We'll bring them here to Studio One. Looking ahead, we have a, I guess, unintentional treatise, sort of, on the concept of doors. From Car Seat Headrest and from Noah Kahan back-to-back. I suppose I could play The Doors after all that, but no! I zag when you think I'm going to zig. Still, we've got some old favorites coming up before 10 o'clock. Right now, the scientific mind behind the dog treat, Dentastix. No kidding. Look it up. Stephen Wilson Jr. right now, featuring Miranda Lambert. This is Hardwired on Studio One.

0: Like so many, that was my introduction to The Clash from the album Combat Rock. Excellent start to finish, by the way. Rock the Casbah on Studio One.
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StudioOne.org, check out the entire playlist. We got it all up there throughout the day. And my name is Nick Bruner. I am stepping out of the way for the inimitable Tressa Glass here in just a few minutes. A couple tracks in a row for you that I think you're going to like, starting with this one. It's called Doors by the man who's been selling out arenas all around the world on his Great Divide tour. It's Noah Kahan.

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I'm Tressa Glass here on Studio One, 94.1 FM Des Moines. That was Cheekface with a track called MFT. Before that, Cross-Eyed and Painless by Talking Heads. That's off their fourth album. MGMT is coming up with a millennial classic, if you will. I've also got the latest from Cage the Elephant on the way. Right now, this is New Beck. He's in his serious era. I'm really hoping to get some party fun times back on the next album. This is Ride Lonesome.

0: 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Question for you all. 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That's definitely my thought process. Anyway, I've got the police on the way, but next is Big Thief. They were in town recently. Did you get a chance to catch them? I did not, and I'm very sad. I've been wanting to see them live for quite some time. Time Escaping by Big Thief is next.
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Invisible Sun by The Police here on Studio One. I'm Tressa Glass. Nirvana is coming up. This track is off the In Utero album, which is an album that is near and dear to my heart for a very specific reason. I was going through a big Nirvana phase when I was pregnant with my first daughter, and I thought it was funny. I had an In Utero shirt that I wore constantly when my belly was huge and pregnant. I thought it was funny. Hot and Freddy is also on the way. Highly recommend checking out CeCe Mitchell's interview with them on studioone.org. Very cool. They seem like seriously such fun people. Alabama Shakes is on now. I Feel Hope Coming.

0: Can't Be Blamed by Sun Centauri. Before that, Shy Girl by Hot and Freddy. Definitely check out Cece Mitchell's piece about Hot and Freddy. She got a chance to interview them when they were in town for Hinterland. Studio1.org. The Smithereens, A Girl Like You, is coming up next. This song was written on assignment for the Cameron Crowe movie Say Anything. Some of the lyrics were based on dialogue from the screenplay, but then the producers thought it might reveal too much of the movie's plot, and so they asked him to change the lyrics, but he said no, decided to just keep the song for his next album, and probably good move, ended up being a pretty big hit. And also, fun fact, Madonna was going to be the one singing the harmony vocals on that track, but she didn't show up for the recording session. Wah, wah, wah. A Girl Like You by the Smithereens is on the way.
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0: NYE, New Year's Eve by Local Natives. Before that, I Believe by REM. I'm Tressa Glass here on Studio One. One of my favorite artists is up next, Casey Musgraves. We're going to listen to her song Cardinal. It's off her Deeper Well album, so that's not her most recent one. This song is a tribute to her late friend and mentor, the one and only John Prine. A lot of people believe that cardinals act as messengers from the afterlife, and I think Casey Musgraves is kind of spiritual, so she says that her and John Prine always thought of cardinals as a symbol. So this is very much her song for John Prine. Cardinal is on the way.
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The Thing by Pokey LaFarge. He's coming to Woolies on Sunday, September 13th. Before that was What You Talking About by John Batiste. I'm Tressa Glass. The band Piebald is coming up. I had always wondered what that word meant, so I looked it up. I'll share it with you in case you find it interesting. Piebald describes an animal with a spotty or patchy pattern of two different colors, most often having white patches mixed with a darker color, like black or brown. There you got it. One of my dogs is piebald. Look at that. I used it in a sentence. So we're going to hear American Hearts by Piebald. Right now it's The Strokes, Going Shopping.

0: Marianne by Fontaines DC. The Dublin band is releasing a new album next month. I am very excited about it. The music video is pretty interesting. It's got some weird skin stuff happening, a little bit of horror vibes. Before that was American Hearts by Piebald, the hardcore punk band out of Andover, Massachusetts. Coming up on Studio One, Happy Mondays is next with 24-hour Party People. Stick around.
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Like the Weather by 10,000 Maniacs on Studio One. I've got the latest from Sylvan Esso coming up. Right now it's Leon Bridges with a new one called Talk It Over. We've been talking about how we've been playing Leon Bridges in some way, shape, or form a lot over the last 6 months, but we're like, it's not his fault that he just keeps releasing all the bangers. This is Talk It Over.

0: In the meantime, Space Hog on Studio One. Before that, Hot Slob by Sylvan Esso, their new cool punk rock tune. I'm Tressa Glass. I've got so much good music headed your way in the next 10 to 15 minutes, including a song from a band called Talker. This song is the epitome of angry girl music of the indie rock persuasion, aka my favorite genre of music, so stick around for that. Next up is Transmission by Joy Division.
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0: The Worm by Talker. Let me tell you, I love this song. Again, my favorite category of music is angry girl music of the indie rock persuasion. That's a quote from 10 Things I Hate About You. And that song is perfectly in that category. It's so good. Before that was Neat, Neat, Neat by The Damned. I'm Tressa Glass. Coming up next on Studio One is Michigander with Freaking Out. It's a jam. Stick around.
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I'm Tressa Glass. Beastie Boys is on the way with Hey Ladies, a track off their Paul's Boutique album. If you're unfamiliar, Paul's Boutique is the second album by Beastie Boys and largely referred to as their best album. It didn't do so hot when it first came out, but then as time went on, people were like, that was awesome. It's been called the Sgt. Pepper of hip-hop. However, I'm going to be annoying about something for a second. I feel like a lot of hipster dudes know that Paul's Boutique is the most critically acclaimed Beastie Boys album. So if you ask them, what's your favorite Beastie Boys album? They say Paul's Boutique, but it's not actually their favorite. So I'll be that person. I'm like, name three songs off Paul's Boutique. I just want you to be honest about which album is your favorite. You don't have to agree with the critics, okay? That's all I'm saying. I'm done being annoying. This is Beta Band, Needles in My Eyes.

0: Mood Music by Lady Revel here on Studio One. Before that, Lights Out by Santa Gold. I'm Tressa Glass. Next up is a Fatboy Slim track that I had a huge epiphany about over the last year. I had no idea that this song, Weapon of Choice, is all about Dune. Did you know that? I didn't know that. Probably because the lyrics are frankly hard to understand if you're just listening to it. But it includes lines like walk without rhythm and it won't attract the worm. Don't be shocked by the tone of my voice. That's a Bene Gesserit reference. I'm blown away. Weapon of Choice by Fatboy Slim is next.
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Before that, Drive by Incubus. Okay, another confession time. I always heard Incubus the band and just thought, that's a cool name. I had no idea it was a word for essentially a sex demon. I did not know that until I was reading this really smutty fantasy book. And I was like, oh, so that's where they get their band name from. The Pretenders are coming up in a few. Right now it's Harry Nilsson. Everybody's talking.

hate. The people and the things that make me want to hate. 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Jesus Christ came down here as a living man. If he can live a life of virtue, then I hope I can. One to others.

0: Not Me by Squirrel Flower. Before that, Boots of Chinese Plastic by The Pretenders. I'm Tressa Glass. 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

0: Kurt Vile will be at Woolies on November 10th. You can see him there. That was Chance to Bleed. I really love that lyric. Rock and roll. Nice. Oh, it just does something for me. Before that was the new Death Cab for Cutie called Stone Over Water. I'm Tressa Glass. Coming up next, perhaps the Queen of Autumn. I'm summoning her. Nora Jones is on the way with Don't Know Why.
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Nicole Adkins on When the Night Falls. Before that, Don't Know Why by Nora Jones. I'm hoping to summon some autumn weather by playing Nora Jones. And speaking of autumn, here's the king of autumn, the prince of autumn, Noah Kahan. Deny, deny, deny.

0: New Beginnings by Yard Act. Before that, The Narcissist by Blur. Coming up on Studio One is Morrissey. I've also got Orville Peck's latest on the way. Next is Hot Chip, and I Was a Boy from School. Stick around.
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Hey, I'm Tressa Glass here on Studio One. That was Every Day is Like Sunday by Morrissey. The latest from Blondshell, a band I'm quite obsessed with right now, is coming up. I'm very obsessed with an old KEXP performance they did, specifically their performance of TNA. I've also got Hole coming up right now, the latest from Orville Peck, Too Little, Too Late.

0: Celebrity Skin by Hole here on Studio One. I'm Tressa Glass. XTC is up next. This song is a banger. I actually do get comments often after I play this song, despite it being very old. Making Plans for Nigel is on the way.
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0: Los Bichos with Hang Up Part 2. Before that was Shake Some Action by Flamin' Groovies. I'm Tressa Glass. Thanks for hanging out with me. I'm handing the reins over to Tony Daner. Dinosaur Jr. is playing next.
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Dinosaur Jr. put out their new album, There Near, a couple of Fridays ago. And not only are they still putting out new records and really good ones at that, they seem to have gotten actually louder and rowdier over the years, which is awesome. Several got away from Dinosaur Jr. on Studio One. I'm Tony Daner. Happy Tuesday. I am here with you until 6 o'clock. This hour, we're going to hear Thundercat with A$AP Rocky. Also, Iowa City's Penny Peach and a classic from Creedence Clearwater Revival. Right after Jolie Holland and the Grand Chandeliers, it's Wreckage.

0: Penny Peach on Studio One, a truly unique artist from Iowa City. We are big fans. Off of the Yearn to Cleanse release, that was ICPD, Penny Peach on Studio One. I'm Tony Daynor. We have a new one from Balin on the way from their first independently released album. We'll see here Thundercat and ASAP Rocky.
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Thundercat will be at the Valair Ballroom in West Des Moines in October. He is presumably not going to have ASAP Rocky with him to do that one. Funny Friends, it's on Thundercat's latest album, Distracted, that came after Beach House with Myth. Here on Studio One, 94.1 FM in Des Moines. 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I'm Tony Daner. We have Phoebe Bridgers coming up on this Tuesday afternoon, who is heading out on the Lost Tour, playing songs from her new album, Lost Weekend. Jim James also coming up, the lead singer of My Morning Jacket, with a new solo record. And we have Balin right after this one from Big Audio Dynamite.

0: The band Balin is led by two twin brothers and their sister on the lead vocals. I really, really love this band. Their new album that they're getting ready to release is their first on an independent label. We just heard Swim from Balin here on Studio One. I'm Tony Daner. Snail Mail will be at Codfish Hollow in just a little over a week. They are opening for Slater Kinney. We'll hear Snail Mail this hour along with Jim James and Phoebe Bridgers.
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0: Dead End from Snail Mail on Studio One. You can catch Snail Mail opening for Slater Kinney at Codfish Hollow in Maquoketa on September 16th. That is a Wednesday night. I'm Tony Daner. It's Studio One. Weezer's new album is out now. We're going to hear a song featuring Wednesday, Mitski, and Eels also coming up.
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Eels are one of those bands that might have you stopping to ask, hey, whatever happened to those guys? But they have been steadily putting out records over the years. They're getting ready to release number 16 in October. Way to go, Eels. It's called Cookie Happened. We just heard Cap in Hand right after that classic from Blondie here on Studio One. 94.1 FM in Des Moines. Take us with you anywhere with the Studio One app. I'm Tony Daner, Weezer, coming up, a song featuring Carly Hartsman of Wednesday from Weezer's new Gold album. We'll also hear music from Wishy, and here's Mitski asking the question of our time, where's my phone?

0: That's Weezer on Studio One, joined by Carly Hartzman of Wednesday on We Might As Well Be Strangers. It's from the new Gold album. The cover is gold, but it's once again a self-titled album from Weezer. Studio One's Anthony Skanga reviewed this album and liked it quite a bit. You can read that over at studioone.org. I'm Tony Daner, music on the way from Grace Potter and Wishy.
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Cuts You Up from Peter Murphy, coming right after Rilo Kiley. That song, Portions for Foxes, is still in Jenny Lewis's set list. She doesn't play it all the time, but she did when my wife and I caught her at the Gentleman of the Road stopover in Waverly in 2015. And my wife just kind of looked at me and I realized I'd completely forgotten to tell her that Jenny Lewis was in Rilo Kiley. Anyway, it's Studio One, 94.1 FM in Des Moines, online, studio1.org. I'm Tony Daner. This hour, we're going to hear the Iowa City band Half Loves. A little later on, Dogwood Tales. Their new album's out now. And we'll hear Grace Potter right after Wishy. This is Lovesick.

0: PJ Harvey was kind of alternative before we had a word for it. She has put out some just essential records over the years. To Bring You My Love is just one of them. We heard Down by the Water. Also, check out Stories from the City, Stories from the Sea. That one just does not get old either. We heard Grace Potter right before PJ Harvey. Her new record is called Trespasser. It came out a few weeks ago. We heard Love Me Not. Grace Potter will be at Casey's Center in Des Moines in November, opening for the Zac Brown Band. I'm Tony Daner, George Harrison coming up, also Michael Kiwanuka and Half Loves.
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0: That's Dogwood Tales on Studio One. McMemories from the band's new album, Every Star in Rockingham County. We also heard Freddie Johnston and Michael Kiwanuka. I'm Tony Daner at Studio One. Devin Gilfillian coming up in just a moment. We're also going to hear Iowa City's Dr. Z's Experiment and a slightly deep cut from David Bowie.
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We are into the 4 o'clock hour on Tuesday after a 3-day weekend. Some of us are trying to power through until the end of the afternoon because we have stuff going on tonight. We could all use a little electric guitar kick in the pants right there from Devin Gilfillian, Black Dog Rabbit Hole on Studio One. I'm Tony Daner, Interpol coming up this hour. Their new album is out now. We're also going to hear Iowa City's Dr. Z's Experiment. And here's Joe Jackson. It's Different for Girls.

0: From Iowa City, that's Dr. Z's Experiment and Secret here on Studio One. I'm Tony Daner. We have Snow Patrol and Kylie Minogue coming up. Yes, they have teamed up for a new song. And we'll hear Interpol and The Shins.
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The new album from Interpol has been out for a little over a week. It's called This Mirror Weighs a Ton. We just heard See Out Loud right after The Shins. It was New Slang. And David Bowie going all the way back to Diamond Dogs here on Studio One. 94.1 FM in Des Moines. 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I'm Tony Daner. I am here until 6 o'clock here on weekdays. CeCe Mitchell's going to come in at that time. 5 o'clock, kind of a busy day for lots of us. After school activities, stuff going on in the evenings. Of course, decisions have to be made about supper and laundry and whatever chores you got going on. Honestly, maybe I'll just stay at work. There's a lot of cool music to check out. We have Julia Jacklin coming up this hour off of her upcoming new album. Also from Des Moines, the host country, and here's World Party.

0: Gary Lightbody of the band Snow Patrol says he wrote that song with Kylie Minogue in mind and said it was always destined to become a collaboration with her. I'm really glad this happened. This is such a cool song. Snow Patrol and Kylie Minogue with These Alarms. I'm Tony Daner at Studio One. Muna have now played at Hinterland twice, and they've brought kind of extreme weather with them both times, the heat and the cold rain. Muna coming up this hour in hopes that someday they'll come back to Iowa and play in much more pleasant temperatures. And we'll hear from Des Moines, the host country, and that new one from Julia Jacklin.
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0: Dancing on the Wall with Muna, coming after Des Moines, the host country, who have announced their new album. Liminal Ways will be here in October. They're playing a couple of album release shows at Octopus in Cedar Falls and XBK in Des Moines. The Rise right there from the host country on Studio One. I'm Tony Daner. We have U2 and Weird Nightmare coming up.
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Karuk with Banana Peel coming right after the Rolling Stones here on Studio One. I'm Tony Daner here until 6 o'clock. I'm going to hand it off to CeCe Mitchell at that time. Before then, we'll hear U2 off of their upcoming new album. We'll also get to Mike D of the Beastie Boys, his new solo record out now. Here's Weird Nightmare. They are from Toronto, right there on Lake Ontario. It's Where I Belong.

0: U2 from their upcoming new album, Street of Dreams, on Studio One. I'm Tony Daner. Mike D of the Beastie Boys has released a new solo record. It's one of my favorite things that's happened in 2026. Mike D coming up along with Biba Doobie, whose new album is going to be here in a little over a week, and we're going to hear Goo Goo Dolls.
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Going all the way back to his debut album, Coming Home, that's Leon Bridges with Smooth Sailin'. Leon Bridges is going to be releasing Happiness Anytime, his new album, later this month. Parts 1 and 2 are out now. I'm Tony Daner. You're hearing us at 94.1 FM in Des Moines, online, studio1.org. And speaking of classic soul sounds, they don't get much more classic than Otis Redding. He is coming up. Also, Biba Doobie from her upcoming new album. And right now, it is Mike D. The one-time Beastie Boy has released his new solo album, Thank You. He recently clarified that he didn't think it would be right to include Adam Horowitz, Ad Rock of the Beastie Boys, because then it would just kind of be awkward and remind everybody about the passing of Adam Yauch. And it just kind of would have been kind of a bummer, and Mike D felt he needed to do this himself. Here's Mike D, What We Got, on Studio One.

0: Goo Goo Dolls with their massive hit Iris. That song was seriously inescapable when it was new. Originally on the City of Angels soundtrack, a movie that starred Nicolas Cage, it was also on the Goo Goo Dolls album Dizzy Up the Girl, and we heard Beba Doobie, Sun Has Set. I'm Tony Daner. I'm going to hand it off to CC Mitchell at 6 o'clock. Before then, we'll hear Hozier and Nate No Face, also Des Moines' Kenan Crow.
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0: That's Nate No Face on Studio One with Paranoid. Gotta love Nate No Face. We also heard The Kinks, and it was Hozier, Too Sweet. I'm Tony Daner. Thanks for hanging out here on Tuesday. Cece Mitchell is coming in just a few minutes to get the 6 o'clock hour started with Jesse Wells. I'll see you tomorrow at 2 o'clock.
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Won't You Come Out Tonight? The latest from Jesse Wells, whom Studio One just co-presented at Valet Ballroom in West Des Moines last month. Tressa Glass and I had a really good time tabling at that show, meeting a bunch of you guys, and Tressa was joking a lot about how we were going to see Jesse Wells' big guns on stage because he is really ripped. And so she was joking about that all night, and then out he comes on stage and he is totally shirtless. You can check out Anthony Skanga's pictures of him on our Instagram at IPR Studio One. 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I'm Cece Mitchell, here with you until 10 tonight. We'll hear from Patti Smith and Beck right after this one, one you might remember from A Tribe Called Quest.

0: was Shadows by Quad Cities band Running Man. Beck before that brought us Think I'm in Love, and Patti Smith got us started off with her classic Gloria. We'll hear new collabs between the Avalanches and Portraits of Tracy and Tricky and Mitch Sanders here in the next 15 minutes or so. I'm CeCe Mitchell, and you're tuned to Studio One on IPR, 88.9 Altoona, 94.1 Des Moines.
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0: Chapel Roan in a nun costume? 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Robert Plant playing Waterworks Park? 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

The Avalanches dropped their fourth studio album, No Bad Memories, on October 16th. I really liked their last record, so I'm really looking forward to this one. We just heard them together with Portraits of Tracy on the new track, Can't Get Over Losing You. Wilco before that with I Got You at the end of the century. I had a wonderful time meeting Jeff Tweedy when I interviewed him at the Iowa City Songwriters Festival last year. You can revisit that conversation on studio1.org. I was totally starstruck. It was such a good time. And Death Cab for Cutie got us started off with this year's Riptides. I also got to interview a couple of members of Death Cab this summer. Be sure to turn on push notifications for the Studio One app to be the first to read about that conversation real soon. I'm CeCe Mitchell, and you're tuned to Studio One on Iowa Public Radio. Now let's hop across the pond with New Tricky featuring Mitch Sanders.

0: A Girl in Trouble is a Temporary Thing, the 1984 track from Romeo Void here on Studio One. I'm Cece Mitchell. We'll hear from Neil Young and Noah Kahan here before the end of the hour.
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That was Neil Young performing his Mr. Soul, a track he wrote after experiencing an epileptic seizure following a Buffalo Springfield performance in San Francisco. The audience mistakenly believed the seizure was part of the act. How terrifying. 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